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0: 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That's why Hofer Roofing takes it seriously. They're clean, they're quiet, and they don't disappear after the job's done. 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
1: 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But one thing that hasn't changed, they keep your team running. 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
1: Good morning, I'm Eric Haddam. 11 commercial vehicles removed from Saskatchewan highways

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Thanks so much for tuning in with me. Smith Current today looking at a high of 28 degrees. That's what we were expecting. 30% chance of showers and a risk of a thunderstorm in there. Shaughnessy pretty well the same. A high of 27 is expected. So we got warm weather that's in the forecast and some potential rainy spots in there too. It was funny yesterday I said, you know, Tuesday and Wednesday, you know, chance of rain and then everything else looking clean and clear and great. And now suddenly the rain just kind of pops in out of nowhere. Be like, hey, thought you forgot about me, but I'm still here. So still a chance you could see a little bit of some of the wet stuff. Beat details you can get on by checking out the Canada West Harvest Center local weather page on Swift Current Online. Well, this song itself climbed to number one on the charts in both Canada and the U.S. back in 1993. It's little Garth Brooks. That Summer is on Country 94.1, Country 1490.

Just Being Me. That's Morgan Griffiths on Country 94.1, Country 1490. Hello and good morning. It is 10:12 here in the morning.

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2: Good morning.

boys, and they said, you know, all the others went and cashed out. We got the subdivision all mapped out. It'll sit right here on this land, and you could leave town a rich man. And he said, boys, whatever you're offering, it won't be enough.